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It's going to continue to be beautiful in the San Ynez Valley with temperatures in the 80s again tomorrow into the 90s as we head into the weekend.

a ranch hand in a pinch, man. Hotter than the red on a cattle brand. Cause she's a gold digger with a quick trigger. A cast iron skillet swinging lid

0: 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You might want to ride, ride, ride down to San Diego if you're a big comic book fan. Comic-Con is back. The annual event held at the San Diego Convention Center from today through Sunday. 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Over 40 special guests, including comic authors and cartoonists, will appear during Comic-Con in San Diego this weekend.
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1: 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Darius Rucker's aiming to retire in a couple of years. We'll have details on that coming up in Country Music News in just a few minutes. Right now, Chris Young.

0: moving on.
1: Josh Ross and Hate How You Look on Crazy Country 105.9. Chris Young and Mitchell Tenpenny ahead of that at the end of a bar. Speaking of Mitchell Tenpenny, he's coming to the Shumash Casino Resort on Friday, August 14th. So you only have 3 weeks to get your tickets. 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Other country music news, Darius Rucker is looking to retire soon. The singer opened up about his possible retirement during an appearance on the Dan Patrick Show. When asked about his plans, Rucker revealed he wants to retire in a couple of years. He explained that he still likes making music and playing. However, he's really starting to like being at home. The country star is currently on his Songs of Summer tour. His next performance is tonight in Phoenix, Arizona.
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So fog and low cloudiness moving inland along the coast tonight, but should be burning off rather quickly tomorrow morning with temperatures in the 70s at the beaches, 80s to low 90s inland. 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

0: Corey Kent and Co. Wetzel in Rocky Mountain Low. 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

0: Taylor Swift, I knew it, I knew you on Crazy Country 105.9. John Party's hitting the road this fall for his headlining Gamblin' Man tour. Alexandra Kay and Sadie Bass will join him on the trek. Things kick off September 17th in Richmond, Virginia, and wrap up November the 14th in Independence, Missouri. The tour will feature 19 concert dates, and tickets go on sale tomorrow.
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Crazy Country, 105.9 weather, a little fog and low cloudiness in the Lompoc Valley and up through the valleys overnight, but should burn away to afternoon sunshine. High temperatures in the 70s at the beaches, 80s to 90s in the warmer inland valleys. 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

Silverado, Brad Paisley, and David Lee Murphy on Crazy Country 105.9. Doug Nelson playing back-to-back country favorites like this one from Bailey Zimmerman. It's called Chevy Silverado.

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1: Crazy Country 105.9, Cody Johnson's latest big hit. It's called Horseback. Want to thank everybody who came out to the Creekside last night for Crazy Country Night at the Creekside. It's going to happen every Wednesday night at the Creekside in Santa Barbara, so make your plans to be there.
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0: Riley Green and My Way on Crazy Country. Speaking of crazy, here's Morgan Wallen.
1: My granddaddy ranched down in East Tennessee. I guess that's where I got my need for speed.

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2: Carp, not me. 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
2: 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And it's way, way beyond me, the scope. 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And when she explained all of the things that they were going to handle for me, I cried. 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I had no idea that a small winery, a tiny business like Future Perfect, could be helped by such an epic company like theirs.
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0: They're back. 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

He's a ranch hand in a pinch, man. 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

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It's 18 and over. Creekside, 4444 Hollister Avenue, Santa Barbara. We'll see you tonight, because tomorrow everybody's going to be talking about it.

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0: Good morning, everybody.
1: Good morning, Carp.
0: Finally, Friday. And what can we expect, Gnarly Charlie?
1: Mid-80s. Maybe 90s.
0: Oh, the weekend might heat up a bit, huh?
1: Yeah.
0: Well, thanks to our friends at Suncoast Equipment Rentals. 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

0: It's Crazy Country with Carp and Charlie. I wanted to mention something this morning before I know my friends, they don't listen until probably after 8 o'clock. No way they're listening this morning. But we went to a friend of ours' house last night, and we had dinner over there. And I went to use the restroom, and I walk in. I shut their bathroom door, and then I hear, I think it's Allie. It's not. It's the lady, and it's my friend's wife or our friend. And she goes, oh, I just got to grab something out of here. I was like, okay. So I walk out of the bathroom, and then she sneakily goes in and gets the squatty. They have a squatty potty, and then tries to kind of hide what she's doing. And she leaves the bathroom and says, okay, you're good to go. And so I just use the bathroom. And then later on, I had asked her, what did you take out of the bathroom? And we were at the dinner table at the end of dinner. She goes, oh, it's the squatty potty. I get really embarrassed when people come over and I don't put it away. I don't want anybody to see it. I'm like, why are you embarrassed about having a squatty potty? You even know what I'm talking about?
1: Is that for the little ones?
0: No.
1: Then I don't know.
0: Oh, I think it was on Shark Tank, and it you put your feet up on it. It's like a stool, basically. So when you're sitting down, you put your feet up, and it puts you in more of a position.
1: Oh, squatty. Yes, I've seen those.
0: But her reaction to it was like, it's like this horrible thing. Anyways, I just thought I'd share that with you before they woke up. I had to get it off my chest.
1: There you go.
0: There you go.

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0: 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Carp and Charlie went to Home Depot a couple days ago. They have Halloween stuff already.
1: Halloween?
0: Yeah.
1: Oh boy.
0: I think that's the one holiday I love seeing coming. You know, like every time when I see Christmas stuff, I'm like, it's always too soon. But to me, it's never too soon for Halloween. Maybe even Easter. I just love the colors, the green and the orange.
1: When's the last time you like dressed up for Halloween?
0: Probably 6 or 7 years ago.
1: 6 or 7?
0: Longer than that. So before we had Daisy, Daisy's 7, I don't know, maybe 8 or 9 years ago when me and Allie were dating, we went to Mr. and Mrs. Incredible. But I just don't feel comfortable dressing up. I don't know. It's never been my thing.
1: I went down to Kentucky one time, visited my sister, and she didn't know I was there.
0: Mm-hmm.
1: And I dressed in Halloween stuff. Mm-hmm. And I had these glow-in-the-dark sticks, and I put them all over me right before I went into the building.
0: Yeah.
1: And my sister had no idea, and I found her, and I kept bumping into her. And then they had to, you know, like 3 or 4 times, and she was like getting annoyed by this guy bumping into her.
0: Yeah.
1: And she didn't know I was in a state even. And they had the contest where they walked back and forth. And I pulled my hat off, and she ran over toward me. And she was like, oh, my God, my brother.
0: That's cool.
1: Yeah.
0: When's the last time you dressed up?
1: Probably that was the last time.
0: A long time ago.
1: A while ago.
0: But I think we're about 100 days away. I can't do math well. But we're getting close to Halloween, and I'm excited about it. I love it, because that means that that fall's getting closer, and that means that football's coming back. Friday night football, and you can put that hoodie back on. But no hoodies today, baby. No, we're going to be in the mid to upper 80s.
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0: Emery.
1: Yeah, she turns 22. 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

0: 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Charlie, did you watch the movie Days of Thunder?
1: Back in the day, I did.
0: With Tom Cruise?
1: Yeah, because it was racing.
0: They're going to be doing a new movie.
1: Really?
0: Yeah, they're working on it. And I thought about you because you love the NASCAR type of stuff. I know, and a lot of people listening do too.
1: Yeah.
0: Have you heard of a guy named Carson Hocevar?
1: No, I have not.
0: Right. He's a 22 years old. He's a new NASCAR driver.
1: Really?
0: And he's funny, and a lot of the other drivers don't like him.
1: That's bad.
0: And I he doesn't really associate, he doesn't care that they don't like him.
1: Yeah.
0: You have no idea who this is?
1: No idea.
0: Young kid. Yeah. I thought you would be right on the pulse of this stuff.
1: Well, after a few of my drivers are not in the thing anymore.
0: Yeah.
1: NASCAR, I'm NHRA. But
0: You're moving over to NHRA.
1: Yeah.
0: What is that?
1: It's where they have Top Fuel funny cars and stuff.
0: Are there trucks involved in that one too?
1: There used to be.
0: But there's not anymore. Yeah. Boy. So you're like, I'm done with it, man. My guys are gone. That's how I felt when, when Larry Bird, Magic Johnson stopped playing basketball. I'm like, it got boring.
1: Oh, yeah.
0: At least to me. Well, anyways, check him out. Carson Hocevar. Now, if I get into driving, that's going to be my new favorite driver. He's a goofy fella. Funny guy. We're going to come back after this quick break with Kenny Chesney. Carry On is next.
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0: 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What's your? Are you a fan of Oreo cookies?
1: I used to be. Mom used to get those for us to eat all the time.
0: Just the black ones?
1: Yeah.
0: Chocolate ones. I like the double stuffed ones.
1: Double stuffed.
0: And my favorite are the golden ones, the white cream ones.
1: Oh, I gotcha.
0: Oh, yeah. The golden ones are so good. Anyways, they're coming out with a new one, cookie dough.
1: Cookie dough.
0: Cookie dough Oreo. Try that on for size. How about some sangria?
1: Mmm. Mm-hmm.
0: Blake Shelton, Friday morning. Might as well. It's 5 o'clock somewhere.

0: It's Crazy Country 105.9. We've got the entire weather crew here this morning. Charlie, what can we expect weather-wise today for Friday?
1: Upper 80s.
0: And Daisy, how about this weekend?
2: Low 90s.
0: Look at that. You ready for it?
2: Yeah.
0: Time to go to the beach, right, or get in the water. And if you've got to do some work, think about Sun Coast Equipment Rentals. They've got everything

0: It's crazy country. The Valley's crazy country. 105.9. Okay, it's time for three things that make you happy. These are not things that are going to change your life, just things that put a smile on your face. It's brought to you by All Star Heating and Air Conditioning, because the perfect temperature makes you happy. All right, we have Charlie, we have Daisy also in the studio, and I have one for you. Who would like to go first?
1: Me.
0: Go, Daisy.
1: Creekside.
0: I love you so much. You've been hearing us talk so much about Creekside, huh?
1: Mm-hmm.
0: It makes you happy. You know what we'll do, babe? We will take you. You can't go into the crazy night because you got to be 18. But we'll take you to lunch there. Okay? They got really good. They got really good food. Is that deal? A deal?
1: Okay.
0: All right, and we'll go dance on the dance floor during the day. That'll be perfect. Charlie, what makes you happy?
2: You know, when you this is probably not much, but when you get the tape and you know the scotch tape,
0: yeah,
2: and you try to get the started over again,
0: yeah,
2: and then it peels off at that moment. You just kind of like scratch it until it does.
0: Got it. Okay, I think I'm with you on that one. All right, I got one. This comes from out of nowhere. The horseradish makes me happy. I just love it so much. I'll take it straight, creamy.
2: My uncle did the same thing, right out of the jar.
0: I know, he's a good guy. He must have been a real special boy.
2: He was. Show up, I wouldn't let you in.

0: 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Unless it's over 95.
1: And then you're crazy.
2: That's so hot.
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0: It's Crazy Country 105.9. It's Carp and Charlie and Mayor Dave Brown in the studio. Charlie's hammering you about the...
1: He's concerned about the crosswalk at the their park there. And they said the lights don't work on the signal, so you punch the button, but the lights don't come on.
0: Charlie almost got ran over the other day.
1: That was what he was telling me.
2: when you cross the park to that side, works, yeah. But the other side, it does not work.
1: It works on the park side, but not on the commercial
2: side.
1: And
2: then people were, they didn't stop. They was just like, and I was like, well, go round.
1: we'll call Caltrans. They take care of all that stuff. The lights, 246.
2: There we go.
1: And maybe by the time you have a walker, it'll be done.
2: I'm just going to get one now just to walk over there. I'll use my mom's.
1: Nothing fast about how they operate. But
2: really?
1: We'll see. Because it's maintenance, we'll probably get better reception.
0: Well, I think you should volunteer your time, Charlie, and then you do it like they do in New York. You just stand there, you got your little sign, and you walk out there, and you got a whistle, and then you just direct traffic.
1: You could be a crossing guard for us. Be a crossing guard.
2: I can do that part-time. I need a part-time job. That'll be it.
0: No, volunteer. you missed the V word.
2: Oh, volunteer.
0: So volunteer.
2: Okay.
0: Well,
1: just be careful.
2: Yes.
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We got to give a shout out to our friends over at the boat rental place at the marina, Lake Kachuma, Lorenzo, and all you guys. Thank you very much for listening.

He's a ranch hand in a pinch, man. 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'Cause she's a gold digger with a quick trigger. A cast iron skillet swinging.

0: want my horse back.
1: I've been seeing a lot of animals in the road. Some dead ones too. It's just that time of the year, huh?
2: Deer and not dead deer, but deer, squirrels, they're all running around.
1: A couple frogs the other day just smashed, and coyote. I was happy about the coyote.
2: Really?
1: Oh yeah. I feel bad saying that, but man, yeah, I don't like those guys. But you never know what you're gonna get here. I mean, you could be going over by New Frontiers and almost run it and hit a deer.
2: Yeah. When I walk from my house down to the place I go to,
1: yeah,
2: they have like a swamp, and I have to cross the road now because I'm like, there's probably bear or something in that woods right
1: this
2: there.
1: Is in Lompoc, like over at Vandenberg Village.
2: Yeah.
1: Well, don't look under the bridge. It might be the great big Billy Goat's Gruff down there waiting for you. Who knows?
2: I ran into him one time.
1: And you know, one thing that we'll see around here now and then are tarantulas.
2: Tarantulas?
1: And I used to, when I lived on Pine Street, I would walk my dog down to the Mission. We'd go every single day, and we'd walk back behind the Mission. And I would let her go back there. And we found so many snakes back there and tarantulas. And I took one time, and this might be against the law, but this is a long time ago. But I took it, and I'm like, it seemed like it wanted to go in a tree. You know, so I took it and put it up in the tree, and I came back the next day to look for it. It was still in the tree.
2: It was still stuck to the tree.
1: That's what I love about living here, dude. We got so much. We just got so much wildlife action. I mean, we got a weasel. This is, you don't know what's going to happen. Yeah. We found a lizard in the studio the other day.
2: Oh, yeah, right over here.
1: My goodness, it's incredible.
2: That was Godzilla.
1: It's like a zoo. It's incredible. We have Josh Ross on the way. We have a high today right around 90. It's Crazy Country 105.9. Thanks for waking up with us.
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5: 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I'm not kidding. I'm incredibly relieved. 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

0: We were talking about the wild animals. Jared texted, don't forget the skunks. Yeah, you almost hit one the other day, didn't you?
1: Yeah. Well, it kind of mid-drifted underneath the exhaust, and the smell was still in there, but I didn't get the full effect of him rolling behind the car, so he made

0: Jason, the engineer, just walked in. Good morning, Jason.
1: Good morning.
0: Hey, how about some weather, Charlie? What can we expect today for Friday?
2: Upper 80s.
0: Hot. Right. Okay, and then how about for the weekend?
2: 95s.
0: No.
2: Higher.
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0: Alex, Crazy Country. Good morning. We are jumping into the weekend and looking forward to a big giveaway. And I'm thankful to be hosting the $100,000 cash giveaway at the Shumash Casino on Sunday night. So 10 o'clock, I'll announce a winner for $100,000 in cash. That's a lot of money.
1: Wow.
2: That is
0: incredible. So the other day, I had mentioned that Charlie drove me over. He picked me up, and we drove over together to the Creekside on Wednesday. And I had mentioned that a couple things. Number one, that I never get to be the passenger. I'm usually always the driver. And when you're the driver, you don't get to look around. You know that, Jason? You've noticed that?
1: Yeah, yes. I drive a lot, so yeah.
0: Isn't it nice to be the passenger?
1: Mm-hmm. Just to stare at whatever you want and not have to pay attention to what you're about to hit.
0: Yes! You start noticing things that you never knew existed, like farms and I don't know, houses and parts of the lake I never even saw ever.
1: Right.
0: Because you're scared for your life, you know, when you're driving. And I'd also mentioned that I do let my wife drive. And we got a text, and somebody called me. They said, "You can't be a passenger, Princess Carp." And I looked. I didn't know what I'd never heard of that. I looked that up. That's when you're a man and you let your woman drive. They call you a passenger princess. Have you guys ever heard that?
2: I heard it's the other way around, but
0: princess passenger.
2: Yeah.
0: Oh.
2: Well, I don't know.
1: I don't mind being the passenger, usually because I'm the one's going to be having fun. So,
0: well, you know, the passenger usually gets to pick the music, too.
2: Yeah.
1: True.
0: You know, and sometimes that could, whoa, boy, it depends on who you're with. You know. But anyways, we're glad you're riding along with us this morning. Appreciate you listening very much. Keep your eyes on the road and turn this one up. I hope you're happy now.

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And they said, you know all the others went and cashed out. We got the subdivision all mapped out. It'll sit right here on this land. And you could leave town a rich man. And he said, boys, whatever you're offering, it won't be enough.

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She's in the big city now, but she still calls home.

0: Crazy country, I can't love you anymore. This is perfect. We're going to get right into a Gnarly Knows Best. Again, I say this every time because it's important. I did not read these to Charlie before. And sometimes I don't even proofread them myself. A lot of these are real. I think sometimes people make this stuff up. Some of this stuff is so hard to believe. But we put it out there. We get Charlie's opinion, and here we go. Dear Carp and Charlie, I am mad at the man I am dating and considering breaking up with him. Last Saturday, we went out to dinner with my children. Dinner was fine until our server brought us two checks. My boyfriend paid for me, but not for my two kids. I was shocked. I couldn't get a babysitter, so I had to bring them along. I paid the bill and didn't say anything at the time. And they went to bed. When they went to bed, I confronted my boyfriend about why he did that. He said the kids are my responsibility, not his. This caused a huge fight between us. The next day, I told my brother what happened. He sided with my boyfriend. He said he'd never date anyone. He said he's never dated anyone with kids, so he doesn't know any better. My older sister said I did the right thing and shouldn't date the guy. He needs to understand my kids are a package deal. Both viewpoints make sense. What would you do if you were me? I'm confused. Charlie, what do you think?
1: Yeah, if you're going on a date and she has kids, that's a package deal. It, pay for it.
2: Mm-hmm.
1: Yeah. Other than that, he's not worth it.
0: Jason, what are your thoughts, Jason?
3: As somebody that does this all the time, and my girlfriend's kids are in their 20s, so that usually involves lots of beers and stuff I'm paying for, which I absolutely always do, because to me it's fun. It's fun to have everybody there, and I hate it. I just hate it when there's any bickering about the bill. Yeah. Just pay it. And you know, it's not that big a deal.
0: Right.
3: It's not. And in the long run, it's just going to be better.
0: I think this guy might have been making a statement. And the statement that she should pick up on is, you got to run away screaming from this guy.
3: Right.
0: But he may be saying, I don't like it when your kids are here. So this is my way of saying, you know, you got to pay for them if they're going to come out. That's the last thing you need, especially if you're, and I've never been a single parent, but if you're a single parent and you got that responsibility and you're like giving somebody a chance and you're going out to dinner with them and letting them in your private life where they actually get to sit at the same table with your kids, if they don't treat your kids with respect and love and embrace them, you're just absolutely wasting your time.
3: Mm-hmm.
0: And her brother has no clue what he's talking about. Her sister knows exactly what she's talking about. She needs to listen to her sister's advice. But it's hard. It's also hard when you're someone that is looking for love and you're looking for that companionship and you need it so badly and you want it for your kids, and somebody comes along that gives you like this ray of hope, you know, and like this light, okay, maybe this is going to work. And you got to be able to let some people in and give them that chance. But boy, when they reveal themselves to you this early on, you got to say, forget it.
1: I asked a girl out the other day, and she has kids, and I said, we go to Disneyland and you bring your kids. I mean,
0: did you really?
1: Yeah. I said, yeah.
0: Well, that's great. That's how you do it right there. Right. And you did it with the right heart, right?
1: Yeah.
0: Well, if you'd ever like Charlie's advice.
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That is such a great song. Not what I expected. Like when I first saw the title of that song, Girl Dad, that's not where I thought it was going to go. Just a good one. That's the latest from Cole Swindell. This is Crazy Country 105.9. And thank you, those of you who are listening online at KRAZ.

0: Suncoast Equipment Rentals, thank you for sponsoring our weather. We are going to be right around 90 today and low 90s this weekend. Do you have any plans, Charlie?
1: Yeah, I think I'm going to hang out with Dylan and we're going to go do something.
0: Oh, you have plans. You guys leave today.
1: Yeah.
0: Forgot about that. Tell everybody where you're going.
1: Itachi. Yeah, another casino.
0: Yeah, Itachi Palace Casino.
1: Yeah.
0: Only problem with that is, ready? It's in Lemoore.
1: Yeah, it's in the middle.
0: It'll be very, very hot over there.
1: Yeah.
0: But that's okay. You got a free room?
1: Free room.
0: And you got some free play?
1: Yes, I do.
0: How much you got?
1: Like $85.
0: Look at you.
1: Yeah, so it's you got to use it or, you know.
0: Yeah.
1: Oh, gotcha. If you don't use it and go check in,
0: yeah.
1: they don't give you no more free rooms.
0: Oh, so you got to go check in. You'll go get yourself one of those original Budweisers and one of those aluminum bottles, and you're going to go for it.
1: Oh, you got it.
0: So you talk Dylan. So Dylan's driving.
1: I'm going to drive.
0: You're driving.
1: Yeah, I'm going to drive. You'll probably have to drive home, but I'll drive over there.
0: Well, that's great. Well, you have fun, dude. That would be awesome. How about you, Jason? What are you doing this weekend?
2: I'll be here in town this weekend. This is my fun weekend, so I'll be just hanging around Los Olivos like I do and visiting all my places. And
0: yeah, what's on the list? Where are you going to stop
2: at? I usually hang out at Carhartt, and those are my, you know, that's my place I love to.
0: You were at the Sarlous and Sons a few days ago.
2: I've been hanging out a little bit more there, so I might have to go visit Keith. And
0: cool. Well, he'll be on the radio tomorrow morning at 10 a.m. with Chopping It Up. If you've never heard that show, you should check it out. It's really cool. We will come back. Morgan Wallen's going to sing for us right after this.
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0: Crazy Country 105.9. I think it's going to be a beach weekend. We really like Gaviota, the beach there. Charlie also almost got blown off the road driving home from Santa Barbara the other night, right around Gaviota, didn't you?
1: Yeah, the car was just like, it was headed right, you know, like
0: right.
1: Yeah, it was.
0: The wind was just kicking your butt, huh?
1: Yeah, I was like freaking out for a while, but
0: well, I love Gaviota just the way it's positioned because it's kind of like it's got this little built-in barrier to it on the right side. With the rot, and the kids can just go play. It's just turned out to be a great little beach for us. It's super clean. They got a lifeguard out there.
1: Oh, okay.
0: It's wonderful. And it's only, 15 minutes from here?
1: Yeah.
0: It's really perfect. We bought that pass, too. That's turned out good.
1: Oh, really? You got a pass?
0: When I was younger, when I would go there, I would park at the top up by the train, and I'd walk all the way down. But I'm like, no, I'm not doing that now.
1: Is that the one on the right-hand side, the Gaviota, and you go down a little bit?
0: Yeah, yeah. You would have to, instead of going through like the Ranger's little booth, you would go up to the right and you'd have to drive all the way up. That's how you avoid the fee. But, I mean, it's going to be $8 or $10 to go, so we go often enough to, I think we paid, I don't know, $80, $100 for this pass, so we can go anytime.
1: Oh, wow. Cool.
0: But we'll see you at the beach this weekend. And if you are looking for a pet, I'm going to tell you about a couple that are up for adoption with Carp's Critters. We'll do that next.
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0: Gnarly Charlie, Jason the Engineer. I was thinking about dogs, like when you were a kid and you first wanted a dog. Do you remember what kind of dog you wanted in the beginning?
1: Yeah, but it was we traveled too much, so there wasn't too many dogs.
0: You didn't
1: around.
0: Get one, but what was a dog that you wanted?
1: Chihuahuas, the hey, little ones,
0: the little tiny guys.
1: Yeah.
0: How about you, Jason? Remember that like first thing?
2: I grew up with I lived on a ranch, so we had dogs my entire childhood. We had all kinds of animals, so I never actually.
0: Wanted one
2: because right. We just always had some, you know.
0: I used to watch the Dukes of Hazzard all the time, and Boss Hogg had that hound dog. Oh my gosh, mm-hmm. I just wanted a hound dog. Actually, was it Boss Hogg or was it Roscoe that had that dog?
2: It was Roscoe, I think. Yeah.
0: Yeah.
2: It was a Basset Hound.
0: Yeah, the Basset Hound.
2: Yeah.
0: Well, it got me thinking about Rowdy today. Rowdy is up for adoption, one of our Carve's critters. He's 5 years old. I showed you guys. Did you see that picture of him?
1: Mm-hmm. Yeah.
0: Looks like Roscoe's dog. it's a hound Labrador mix. Looks completely hound to me. Good manners, very handsome face, and from what I was reading, he's not quiet. He wants to talk. They got a lot to say, those hounds. So he is at the Santa Barbara campus, which is right off Overpass Road. If you'd like to see Rowdy, you can go by anytime this weekend. They're open noon till 4:30 every day except Wednesday. And then Tony Topaz is the kitten, actually kitten, 3 months old, and Tony is at the Santa Maria campus, yeah, which is on Stoll. And you can see both of these pets on our Facebook and our Instagram pages, so check them out. And if you'd like to meet them in person, noon till 4:30 at both of those locations. And thanks to San Ynez Pet Hospital for bringing us Carp's Critters. Oh, and one more thing to tell you, Akish, the pet that we mentioned a couple weeks ago, got adopted, so that's awesome. We like to hear those stories.
1: Thank you.
0: Well, you guys have a great weekend. You have fun wine tasting. Charlie, you have fun going to that casino over in Lemoore. Don't burn up over there.
1: I know.
0: You have a lot of luck, buddy.
1: Yeah, me too.
0: Thanks for everybody who came by this morning. Thanks for joining us at Creekside on Wednesday. That was awesome. For the mayor coming by this morning. Thanks for Daisy, my daughter, for helping out in the studio. And Kendra's on the way next. If you're lonely and you need a friend, go to your local animal shelter and get yourself a dog. I'm going home to see mine. I love you all. Watch your wallet.
1: Creekside.
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0: Yeah.
4: 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And even though I'm such a tiny company, a tiny winery, it's so important, all the things that have to be buttoned up. 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And when she explained all of the things that they were going to handle for me, I cried. I'm not kidding. I'm incredibly relieved. I had no idea that a small winery, a tiny business like Future Perfect could be helped by such an epic company like theirs.
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We finally made it to Friday, y'all. This is Kendra at Crazy Country 105.9. And we had a little bit of a cloudy morning, and it's given way to sunshine. 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And we're going to start this hour with Florida-Georgia Line's Anything Goes.

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One of my favorite Luke Combs songs right there, Does to Me, featuring Eric Church. We also heard Brothers Osborne with Nobody's Nobody. And here's Zach Todd with Flip Flop on Crazy.

0: Justin Moore and Dierks Bentley with Time's Ticking on Crazy Country 105.9. And I just returned from taking Dad to an appointment with his ENT because he had tons of earwax in his ear and it was impacted and it was causing his hearing aids to not work very well for him. And it was causing me to have to be cleaning them every day. So they just went in and it was crazy. They extracted as much earwax as they could with these little tweezers. And then they took this suction thing and went in his ear and got a ton out. And I'm trying to hold it together while I'm watching how much is coming out of his ear. It's so gross. But then I started reading while I'm sitting there. It's like, what causes earwax? And what's the best way to get rid of it? And, you know, I grew up using Q-tips, using cotton swabs, and thinking that that was the best way, and I would do it every day. And this article I just read said, you might think you're being extra hygienic by swabbing your canals daily, but it might cause more harm than good because it strips away the oils that can help protect your ear, and it pushes the debris deeper into your ear. So they're recommending that you use, you know, those drops and some kind of at-home earwax removal kit. So I think that's what Dad and I are going to have to start doing. Get rid of our Q-tips, ditch them for some drops. What do you use?
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Hotter than the red on the cattle brand, 'cause she's a gold digger with a quick trigger, a cast iron skillet swinging lid flipper. Now he's a double wide on the county line,

Crazy Country 105.9. That was Riley Green. And apparently he's the subject of one of Megan Maroney's songs on her Cloud 9 album, Who Hurt You? I'm going to have to listen to that one. Here's Kane Brown and Caitlin Brown with Thank God.

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0: Chesney telling us to carry on Crazy Country 105.9. And today is National Drive-Thru Day. So maybe you can hit your favorite one at lunchtime. I know in the past it used to be Taco Bell for me. And my husband probably, if he had to pick one, it would be In-N-Out, I'm sure. What else? What do we have here in town? I like The Habit. And Dad likes Jack in the Box. I guess everybody has their favorites. It's also National Cousins Day. And I just had a bunch of mine here in town for a week. So Peter, Beth, Holly, all of your kids, your spouses, everybody back in Massachusetts, happy Cousins Day. I love you. And last but not least, it's National Tequila Day. So cheers.
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And we have a beautiful blue sky out there. Lots of sunshine, high of 89 today. Coming up, Parker McCollum, Hardy, Jason Aldean, and here's Randy Houser with How Country Feels.

She lives here, she volunteers here, and she probably knows your cousin. 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

0: Crazy Country 105.9. That was Ella Langley and Morgan Wallen with I Can't Love You Anymore. And big sports news. We know that LeBron James has left the Lakers. Well, it looks like he's signing with the 76ers, at least for one more season. He's going to be playing. He's the NBA's all-time leading scorer, and he had an eight-season run with the Lakers, and this is going to be the fourth different franchise for LeBron, and it will be the first time he's playing under a new uniform since the start of 2018. And he'll be playing with newly acquired star Jaylen Brown and Maxey. It's going to be interesting. So if you like basketball, look forward to seeing LeBron play for the 76ers next season.
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You're hurt, I know it's my fault, but I've kept I'm sorry locked in a vault. I know that time just keeps going on, and words by themselves can't right all the wrongs in a world that's gone crazy.

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Most people don't change, but some people

0: Beautiful song by Old Dominion. That was Some People Do on Crazy Country 105.9. And lots of live music to hear this weekend, y'all. We've got line dance lessons at Maverick at 5. And then the band comes on, I think, at 8 or 8:30. And they've got another great live band tomorrow night over at Chumash Casino Resort. It's the Hot Valley Night Series. Banda Perla Gitana are playing. I think the show starts at 8, DJ at 7, free for anyone 21 and over. And then over at Hooked at Lake Kachuma, they've got Out of the Blue playing tomorrow at 4 o'clock. And tomorrow night at the Good Life here in Solvang, there's a wonderful artist playing, I think, at 8 p.m. So lots of different places to go for wonderful live music here in the Valley.
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My name is Kendra, and we've got a beautiful day, high of 89, lots of sunshine. We'll be a little bit warmer tomorrow. 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Here's Billy Currington. Must be doing something right.

Kendra's got two dogs and two donkeys. What other midday host can say that with a straight face? Nobody. It's Crazy with Kendra on Crazy Country 105.9.

0: Crazy Country 105.9, that was Gabby Barrett with Pick Me Up. And we also heard Luke Bryan's One Margarita, perfect song for National Tequila Day. And tomorrow is the Buellton Barbecue Bonanza over at Riverview Park. I can't even talk this morning. 11 to 2 p.m., absolutely free. It's their 24th annual. And it's a great time for you to get together with your friends and neighbors, all courtesy of the city of Buellton. And they ask that you just bring a dessert to share while you meet and greet other members of the community. And they're going to have kids' games and live music. Sounds like a blast. So all of you who live in Buellton, head on over to Riverview Park tomorrow from 11 to 2.
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1: 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Carp and Charlie in the morning. 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

Lainey Wilson with Can't Sit Still. And we also heard Josh Ross with Hate How You Look. And here's the gentleman playing at Vina Robles next month. Can't wait. Tucker Wetmore with Brunette.

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He's a ranch hand in a pinch, man. 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Cause she's a gold digger with a quick trigger. A cast iron skillet swinging lid flip.

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0: just want my horseback.
1: Crazy Country 105.9, Cody Johnson with Horseback. And the last few weeks, there has been a junior entrepreneur workshop going on in the city council chambers here in Solvang for kids ages 8 through 14. And it ends next week, but they've been working on forming a business plan, setting up a bank account, learning how to market their business. And the Solvang Chamber of Commerce has been sponsoring it. So this coming Wednesday, if you're at Music in the Park, the Susan Williams concert series, then make sure you take a peek at what these kids have done, because they're going to set up their kid-run business for everybody to see, their product or their service that they're advertising. And it's going to be so cool to see how hard these kids have worked. So if you go for Music in the Park, please make sure you stop by their little booth, their stands, and applaud them for the hard work that they've done, these junior entrepreneurs.
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Crazy Country 105.9. That was Jason Aldean with Don't Tell On Me. 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

Hey, everybody. This is Kendra at Crazy Country 105.9. I'm just looking out this window again. So grateful to live where we live. We have the most beautiful weather. Looking at a high of 89 today. Blue sky, sunshine, warm weather through the weekend. 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

Crazy Country 105.9. That was Low Cash with Hometown Home. And I believe this week they played on the free stage at the Mid-State Fair, which is so awesome. Here's John Morgan with Kid Myself.

0: Go with Heart of Stone, and we also heard Luke Combs' Lovin' on You on Crazy Country 105.9, the Valley's country station. And we are wishing Ava Harris a very happy birthday today. She lives in Goleta, and she's turning 22, so I'm sure she and her friends will be celebrating big this weekend. And if there's anyone you'd like to put on the Be Nice To list, please visit our website. 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

0: Morgan Wallen with Don't We on Crazy Country. And it sure seems like any song that he puts out is a hit. I mean, he is just hot, hot, hot, has been the last few years. But, you know, there's a lot of great country music that's older, from the 60s, 70s, and 80s. And you don't always get to hear it on many radio stations, but you can hear. If you just tune in on Sunday nights, Doug Nelson is playing all of those classic country hits from 7 to midnight. So don't miss out on Doug Nelson Sunday night, 7 to midnight, for those crazy country classic hits.
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Brown with Woman on Crazy Country. 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

I hope you're having a wonderful day here in the San Ynez Valley. This is Kendra at Crazy Country 105.9. High of 89 today, a little warmer tomorrow. We should have highs in the 80s through next week. 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

0: Luke Combs with Be By You on Crazy Country 105.9. And we also heard Bear Riddell with Till Next Time. And Bear's going to be playing the last concert in the Hot Valley Night Series at Shumash Casino Resort. It's on August 22nd, starts at 8 p.m. Again, for people 21 and over, absolutely free. And it's going to be so awesome to have our hometown boy come back from Nashville for a weekend to treat everybody here to his music. And he's just such a talented and nice guy. So hope you can come join us that night, August 22nd, Hot Valley Nights at Shumash Casino Resort.
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1: That was Josh Ross with Hate How You Look on Crazy Country 105.9. And I've got to say, my legs are so sore after a week of line dancing. Because we were at Creekside Wednesday night, all of us here at the station. And I hope you can join us next week. It was a lot of fun. I do a little line dance lesson for beginners at 7:30. 8 o'clock, DJ Petey is playing for all of the people that are just, they're out there on that dance floor for hours, y'all, just having a good time. And we also do a little contest here and there, a little giveaway. And the food's great. The bartenders are awesome. It's just a wonderful time. So hope you can join us at Creekside next Wednesday. And also, I was teaching at the YMCA here in the Valley last night. We have a free line dance class for beginners. And I think there's 3 weeks left. And it starts at 6:30, and all of you are welcome. So come join us next Thursday for that.
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1: Cody Johnson with Horseback on Crazy Country 105.9. And I'm just leaving now. I'm going to go pick up my friend Joni from the airport. She's flying in from Oklahoma for a long weekend, so can't wait to see her. And I hope you have some fun plans this weekend, that you're going to spend some time enjoying the beauty of our valley outside in this gorgeous weather, and you stay hydrated and safe and have fun with your family and friends. And Doug Nelson's up next, and I hope you're filled with joy today and always. Here's Lainey Wilson.

105.9. I'm Doug Nelson, joining you on a Friday. What a day it is. It's going to be warm through the weekend. In fact, downright hot in some areas. We're looking at highs topping out in the 90s over the weekend. 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

Keith Urban as messed up as me on Crazy Country 105.9. I'm Doug Nelson. Hope you're not as messed up as me. Hey, I hope you have a great weekend planned for yourself. I'll be with you till 8 o'clock tonight, getting you ready for the weekend. With Killing Me, here's Parker McCollum.

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1: 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I'm Doug Nelson. Hey, don't forget, Where'd He Hide It Wednesday, every Wednesday morning here on Crazy Country. Charlie heads out into the community and hides a $100 Chomp gift certificate somewhere in the valley. Could be anywhere. And then, if you tune in on Wednesday morning, Carp and Charlie will give clues. And if you find the $100 Chomp gift card, it's absolutely yours. So join Carp and Charlie every Wednesday morning for Where'd He Hide It Wednesday on Crazy Country.
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Make your plans to be there next Wednesday. Here's Dylan Scott.

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Doug Nelson on your Friday afternoon, getting you ready for the weekend with Hudson Westbrook. 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

0: Crazy Country 105.9 Phone Keys Wallet. Lainey Wilson. I'm Doug Nelson. How would you like to win $100,000 cash this weekend? 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

0: Crazy Country 105.9, Keith Urban, Somebody Like You from 2002. ARB Nice to List Today stops with Ava Harris of Goleta. Ava celebrating her 22nd birthday today. Happy birthday, Ava. Make sure you join us next Wednesday night at the Creekside. Come on out and have a good time. Ava Harris shares a birthday along with actress Linda Carter. Wonder Woman is 75 today. Country singer Pam Tillis is 69. Basketball Hall of Fame forward Karl Malone is 63 today. Legendary Major League Baseball outfielder Barry Bonds is 62 today. Singer and actress Jennifer Lopez is 57 today. And Ava Harris of Goleta is 22. If you'd like to get someone on our Be Nice To list, all you have to do is drop us a line. 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
3: You can almost hear it before you walk in. Laughter from a corner table, a team still in uniform, someone calling out a name from across the room. That's Chomp. 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